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Oh, and did we mention the sessions are free? So, how about another? 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

cynical. 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

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Not to worry, we are always right here when you need us. 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
1: Here's your 98.9 The Mix forecast from Mid-Missouri's 48-hour weather center. Slight chance for scattered thunderstorm forecast for Mid-Missouri's 48-hour weather center. Slight chance for scattered thunderstorms tonight, otherwise mainly clear skies.

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It makes you feel good and it's much easier to find. Yeah, we're right here when you need us. 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
3: Here's your 98.9 The Mix forecast from Mid-Missouri's 48-hour weather center. Lows of low around 66 tonight under mainly clear skies, north winds around 5 miles per hour. Tomorrow, high temperatures reach up to 86. Clear skies tomorrow night, lows dip down to about 65. That's your updated forecast. I'm meteorologist Jennifer Wojcicki. Currently 78.

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1: Here's your 98.9 The Mix forecast from Mid-Missouri's 48-hour weather center. Clear skies tonight with lows around 66. Northerly winds around 5 miles per hour. Mainly sunny tomorrow. High temperatures reach up to 86. Lows level off around 65. Tomorrow night, clear skies. That's your updated forecast. I'm meteorologist Jennifer Wojcicki. Currently, it's 77 degrees.
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1: Well, hopefully you've been enjoying National French Fry Day, stuffing your face with a bunch of empty carbs. Let's see, my favorite are the curly fries. Those things are just so seasoned well. Oh, man. Here's Harry Styles.

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0: Olivia Dean is on her world tour. She's in San Francisco this weekend. Then she makes her way to LA, Salt Lake City, and Denver. What up? It's me, Brian. So the nominees for your favorite TV shows, the Emmys, have been announced. The Pitt has the most noms with 25. I am so far behind on this show. All my friends watch it and they enjoy it. And if you enjoy The Pitt, then you're in a group of 15 million people that enjoys the show. Hacks has the second most nominations with 24. Hacks is a show that I do love and enjoy. And then Widow's Bay and Plubris have also earned a bunch of Emmy nominations. Zendaya, Noah Wiley, Jean Smart, and Aya Adebare have earned nominations. And even Taylor Swift and her Eras Tour, the final show, has earned nominations. And Taylor's BFF, Mariska Hargitay from Law & Order, will be hosting the Emmys in September.
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3: Here's your 98.9 The Mix forecast from Mid-Missouri's 48-hour weather center. Lows level off around 66 overnight under mainly clear skies, northerly winds around 5 miles per hour. Mainly sunny again Sunday, highs level off around 86, lows level off around 65, Sunday night, clear skies. That's your updated forecast. I'm meteorologist Jennifer Wojcicki. Right now, 75.

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Even your doing nothing moments deserve a great soundtrack. 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
1: Here's your 98.9 The Mix forecast from Mid-Missouri's 48-hour weather center. Lows level off around 66 overnight under mainly clear skies, northerly winds around 5 miles per hour. Mainly sunny again Sunday, highs level off around 86, lows level off around 65, Sunday night, clear skies. That's your updated forecast. I'm meteorologist Jennifer Wojcicki. Currently 74.

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0: If you want to reduce your chances of getting sick, there are three things you should always wash your hands after touching. 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
8: Here's your 98.9 The Mix forecast from Mid-Missouri's 48-hour weather center. Lows level off around 66 overnight under mainly clear skies, northerly winds around 5 miles per hour. Mainly sunny again Sunday, highs level off around 86, lows level off around 65, Sunday night, clear skies. That's your updated forecast. I'm meteorologist Jennifer Wojcicki. Right now, 69.

about taking it down a notch because we're starting to make our competitors look bad. But nah, here's another hit. It's 98.9 The Mix.

0: That's Teddy. I'm Kendall. And Dracula. Song is all over TikTok. It's very versatile. Tame Impala is coming up.
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Always make good choices. And it sounds like you're off to a good start. Because you're listening to us. 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
2: 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Here's your 98.9 The Mix forecast from Mid-Missouri's 48-hour weather center. Lows level off around 66 overnight under mainly clear skies, northerly winds around 5 miles per hour. Mainly sunny again Sunday, highs level off around 86, lows level off around 65, Sunday night, clear skies. That's your updated forecast. I'm meteorologist Jennifer Wojcicki. Right now, 69.

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We've been certified as the number one hit music station and the winner of this year's All Your Favorite Songs Award. 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
7: Mid-Missouri weather. 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Lows level off around 66 overnight under mainly clear skies, northerly winds around 5 miles per hour. Mainly sunny again Sunday, highs level off around 86, lows level off around 65, Sunday night, clear skies. That's your updated forecast. I'm meteorologist Jennifer Wojcicki. Right now, 68.

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1: Here's your 98.9 The Mix forecast from Mid-Missouri's 48-hour weather center. Lows level off around 66 overnight under mainly clear skies, northerly winds around 5 miles per hour. Mainly sunny again Sunday, highs level off around 86, lows level off around 65, Sunday night, clear skies. That's your updated forecast. I'm meteorologist Jennifer Wojcicki. Right now, 68.

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1: Here's your 98.9 The Mix forecast from Mid-Missouri's 48-hour weather center. Lows level off around 65. Overnight, under clear skies, northeasterly winds around 5 miles per hour. Mainly sunny skies, Sunday, high temperatures reach up to 86. Clear skies, Sunday night, lows dip down to about 66. That's your updated forecast. I'm meteorologist Jennifer Wojcicki. Currently, it's 68 degrees.

Hey, it's Kendall and Sync and Tame Impala coming up, and I've got a list of 8 things to do 24 hours before you go on vacation. We'll dive in coming up. Here's Olivia Rodrigo.

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And when it's payday, you go shopping. Yeah, we understand. Don't worry, we'll be right here when you get back. It's 98.9 The Mix.

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3: Here's your 98.9 The Mix forecast from Mid-Missouri's 48-hour weather center. Lows level off around 65. Overnight, under clear skies, northeasterly winds around 5 miles per hour. Mainly sunny skies, Sunday, high temperatures reach up to 86. Clear skies, Sunday night, lows dip down to about 66. That's your updated forecast. I'm meteorologist Jennifer Vuchitsky. Currently, it's 68 degrees.

were the most popular baby names 50 years ago? You got any guesses? I've got the list coming up. Gracie Abrams is on

Good news. We've been certified as the number one hit music station and the winner of this year's All Your Favorite Songs Award. Here, have another. 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
1: Here's your 98.9 The Mix forecast from Mid-Missouri's 48-hour weather center. Mainly sunny skies today with daytime highs approaching 86. Northerly winds 5 to 10 miles per hour. Clear skies tonight, lows dip down to about 66. Highs around 87. Tomorrow, sunny skies. That's your updated forecast. I'm meteorologist Jennifer Wojcicki. Right now, 68.

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Christopher and Natalie hanging out doing video games, and music is in the background, including Maroon 5, Katy Perry, and Post Malone with Morgan Wallen. I had some help. Unfortunately, you two have each other's help. Play away, have fun, pass the Doritos.

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0: from Sabrina Carpenter's Espresso to a group that want to talk about love or sing about love. And this time of the morning, dim the lights, close the shades. One Republic is standing by, ready to play and to tickle your earlobes. Maybe.
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1: Here's your 98.9 The Mix forecast from Mid-Missouri's 48-hour weather center. Mainly sunny skies today with daytime highs approaching 86. Northerly winds 5 to 10 miles per hour. Clear skies tonight, lows dip down to about 66. Highs around 87, tomorrow sunny skies. That's your updated forecast. I'm meteorologist Jennifer Wojcicki. Right now, 68.

Christopher Nolan's upcoming movie, The Odyssey, has so many people talking for different reasons, and two of the co-stars have been talking. They'll do that after Bruno Mars, Vincent Boone, and Teddy Swims, Mr. Know-It-All. I'm Blake Powers.

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0: That's Golden from Huntrix. I'm Blake Powers. And you know what they say about Golden, too? Silence is golden. And this time of the morning, oh, it really is. Unless you live in an apartment with very thin walls and your neighbors snore and their dogs bark and other things that, you know, finally stop around sunrise. Yeah.
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17: Here's your 98.9 The Mix forecast from Mid-Missouri's 48-hour weather center. Mainly sunny skies today with daytime highs approaching 86. Northerly winds 5 to 10 miles per hour. Clear skies tonight, lows dip down to about 66. Highs around 87. Tomorrow, sunny skies. That's your updated forecast. I'm meteorologist Jennifer Wojcicki. Right now, 68.
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0: Paul Russell's Little Boo Thing, and my next artist is sold out the 14th and 15th in L.A., the 18th in Vegas, and the 22nd in Salt Lake City. She is Olivia Dean, so easy to fall in love. 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
3: Here's your 98.9 The Mix forecast for Mid-Missouri's 48-hour weather center. Lots of sunshine today with daytime highs approaching 86. Northerly winds 5 to 10 miles per hour. 66 tonight, clear skies. Daytime highs approaching 87. Tomorrow, bright sunshine expected. That's your updated forecast. I'm meteorologist Jennifer Wojcicki. Currently 68.

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0: Kelsey's Bad at Love. I'm BP, Blake Powers. And if you're around little ones this summer, do remember, don't leave them near the pool by themselves. I've been reading some really sad stories here recently about accidents and also leaving kids in a hot vehicle. Ooh, no, no, no. If you have to, write a note and stick it on your forehead or tie it to your wrist. I've got a kid in the back seat. Mm-hmm. Somber is coming up with Homewrecker.
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12: Here's your 98.9 The Mix forecast for Mid-Missouri's 48-hour weather center. Lots of sunshine today with daytime highs approaching 86. Northerly winds 5 to 10 miles per hour. 66 tonight, clear skies. Daytime highs approaching 87. Tomorrow, bright sunshine expected. That's your updated forecast. I'm meteorologist Jennifer Wojcicki. Currently, it's 70 degrees.

0: Alex Warren's Ordinary. I'm Blake Powers, and my next artist is far from ordinary when it comes to her fashion choices. And I think a lot of them are very beautifully conservative. My wife loves a lot of her choices because she said, oh, honey, she can wear floral prints and look great. Olivia Rodrigo, next.
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2: Here's your 98.9 The Mix forecast for Mid-Missouri's 48-hour weather center. Lots of sunshine today with daytime highs approaching 86. Northerly winds 5 to 10 miles per hour. 66 tonight, clear skies. Daytime highs approaching 87. Tomorrow, bright sunshine expected. That's your updated forecast. I'm meteorologist Jennifer Wojcicki. Right now, it's 77 degrees.

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0: Rosie's apartment. I'm Blake Powers. I remember my first one. I had a roommate, and we worked opposite hours, so when we were trying to sleep, the other one was making lots of noise.
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15: Here's your 98.9 The Mix forecast for Mid-Missouri's 48-hour weather center. Lots of sunshine today with daytime highs approaching 86. Northerly winds 5 to 10 miles per hour. 66 tonight, clear skies. Daytime highs approaching 87. Tomorrow, bright sunshine expected. That's your updated forecast. I'm meteorologist Jennifer Wojcicki. Currently, it's 79 degrees.

0: Ava Max Forever Young, Blake Powers waving at you. Have a great Sunday. Tell someone you love exactly how much and listen to Ella Langley next.
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3: 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Lots of sunshine today with daytime highs approaching 86. Northerly winds 5 to 10 miles per hour. 66 tonight, clear skies. Daytime highs approaching 87. Tomorrow, bright sunshine expected. That's your updated forecast. I'm meteorologist Jennifer Wojcicki. Right now, it's 81 degrees.

it is Hozier. That is too sweet. Chuck D here. All right, some terrifying moments for my kids this past weekend at the store, seeing the back-to-school specials. Yeah, they're not ready. Moms and dads, are you ready? Not quite yet, but you will be, right?

0: If you know a happily married couple and you wonder why they're not having kids, maybe they're just financially smart. Because, you know, for every child you have over the course of the life that the child lives in your house costs you about $245,000. That's clothing and food and education and whatnot. Yeah, so with the average being like two kids, maybe your childless friends are just going to take that $500,000 and retire on the beach someday. Of course, they won't have anybody to take care of them when they're old and frail, but hey, at least they'll be old and frail and motionless, drooling on the beach.
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0: Dennis Chapel Rowan. Hey, coming up in the next few moments, Mrs. Travis Kelsey. That's what she's going by now, right? Since the wedding? I'm sure it is.
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0: Justin Bieber, Dua Lipa, The Weeknd, Chappell Roan, and more. 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
2: Here's your 98.9 The Mix forecast for Mid-Missouri's 48-hour weather center. Lots of sunshine today with daytime highs approaching 86. Northerly winds 5 to 10 miles per hour. 66 tonight, clear skies. Daytime highs approaching 87. Tomorrow, bright sunshine expected. That's your updated forecast. I'm meteorologist Jennifer Wojcicki. Right now, it's 77 degrees.

the Max. Okay, we're midway through the month of July. Maybe start time to think about the song of the summer. I know we've got some really big tunes that's come out from Olivia Rodrigo, Ella Langley, Ariana Grande, Madonna's latest. But for me, I'm putting this one in the discussion. It's from Band Camino. It's called Holly.

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1: Okay, summertime fun with the kids. It doesn't matter where you go. Chances are good you're going to find a bounce house. That's right. Street fairs, state fairs, carnivals. Just tell your kids, please, for the love of God, be careful in there. Yeah, back in 2007, there were 1,000 kids that had to go to the emergency room for bounce house-related injuries. Last year, that number was up to 11,000. 11,000! It's a staggering rise in bounce house-related injuries. We all know it's anarchy in there, so just tell your kids to make sure to be a little extra careful, okay?
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14: Here's your 98.9 The Mix forecast for Mid-Missouri's 48-hour weather center. Lots of sunshine today with daytime highs approaching 86. Northerly winds 5 to 10 miles per hour. 66 tonight, clear skies. Daytime highs approaching 87. Tomorrow, bright sunshine expected. That's your updated forecast. I'm meteorologist Jennifer Wojcicki. Currently, it's 79 degrees.
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4: Here's your 98.9 The Mix forecast from Mid-Missouri's 48-hour weather center. Daytime highs approaching 86 this afternoon under mainly clear skies, northeast winds 8 to 15 miles per hour. Lows around 66 tonight, clear skies. Ample sunshine expected tomorrow, daytime highs approaching 87. That's your updated forecast. I'm meteorologist Jennifer Wojcicki. Currently 79.

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1: That is Ray. Where is my husband? Okay, if you're looking to escape the heat this weekend, getting in the movie theater, that new Moana movie is out, the live-action Moana. Of course, if you've got kids, you know, it's party time if you've got kids. Minions and Monsters is out. Toy Story 5 still out. But if you are a grown-ass adult and you're looking for something to go see, there's a new movie out called The Invite with Ed Norton, Penelope Cruz, Seth Rogen, Olivia Wilde. Oh, talk about a grown-up movie. It is really good.

Somewhere between work, emails, and errands, we suggest you slip in some of your favorite songs. Even your doing nothing moments deserve a great soundtrack. 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

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So, how about another? 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

0: All right, friends, once again, time for a reminder. If you're taking your dog out for a walk during these hot summertime months, pay attention to the heat, not just what the temperature is outside, but how hot the pavement is. Put your hand down on the pavement, palm down, and hold it there for 4, 5, 6 seconds. If after that amount of time you're like, oh, man, that's really hot. Imagine what that's doing to your dog's paws. Yeah, so if you're taking Banjo out for a walk, maybe early in the morning, later in the day, right in the middle of the day, the hottest part of the day, probably not the best of ideas.
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9: Here's your 98.9 The Mix forecast from Mid-Missouri's 48-hour weather center. Daytime highs approaching 86 this afternoon under mainly clear skies, northeast winds 8 to 15 miles per hour. Lows around 66 tonight, clear skies. Ample sunshine expected tomorrow, daytime highs approaching 87. That's your updated forecast. I'm meteorologist Jennifer Wojcicki. Currently 79.

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1: Here's your 98.9 The Mix forecast for Mid-Missouri's 48-hour weather center. Mainly clear this afternoon with a high of 86. Winds out of the northeast, 5 to 10 miles per hour. Clear skies tonight, 65. Daytime high is approaching 87. Tomorrow, bright sunshine expected. That's your updated forecast. I'm meteorologist Jennifer Wojcicki. Currently, 79.

was Lil Nas X. You know what we really want? We didn't even know we really wanted was a new song from the Backstreet Boys. It's going to be featured in the new Paw Patrol movie. Yeah, let that all that sink in. Here's the latest. It's called Bottle Up.

Remember when your parents punished you by sending you to your room? Funny how now that's the only place you want to be. Well, thanks for bringing us along. It's 98.9 The Mix.

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1: Okay, so as you get older, it's scientifically proven that your brain, it's not as sharp. You don't remember things as well. Well, there are different things that you can do to kind of keep your brain sharp. Stay social, they say. Get out more often, talk to people, challenge your brain with things like crossword puzzles. Don't stress out a lot, need to exercise, and stop eating empty calories. So you know what that means? If you're like me and you like just lounging around the house eating bugles, stressing about how little you exercise, it sounds like we've got some things that we need to change in our lifestyle.
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When you're sad, the lyrics pick you up. And when it's payday, you go shopping. Yeah, we understand. Don't worry, we'll be right here when you get back. 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

0: Okay, so as you get older, it's scientifically proven that your brain, it's not as sharp. You don't remember things as well. Well, there are different things that you can do to kind of keep your brain sharp. Stay social, they say. Get out more often, talk to people, challenge your brain with things like crossword puzzles. Don't stress out a lot, need to exercise, and stop eating empty calories. So you know what that means? If you're like me and you like just lounging around the house eating bugles, stressing about how little you exercise, it sounds like we've got some things that we need to change in our lifestyle.
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13: Here's your 98.9 The Mix forecast for Mid-Missouri's 48-hour weather center. Mainly clear this afternoon with a high of 86. Winds out of the northeast, 5 to 10 miles per hour. Clear skies tonight, 65. Daytime high is approaching 87. Tomorrow, bright sunshine expected. That's your updated forecast. I'm meteorologist Jennifer Wojcicki. Currently, it's 82 degrees.

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2: Here's your 98.9 The Mix forecast for Mid-Missouri's 48-hour weather center. Mainly clear this afternoon with a high of 86. Winds out of the northeast, 5 to 10 miles per hour. Clear skies tonight, 65. Daytime high is approaching 87. Tomorrow, bright sunshine expected. That's your updated forecast. I'm meteorologist Jennifer Wojcicki. Currently, it's 82 degrees.

somewhere between work, emails, and errands, we suggest you slip in some of your favorite songs. Even your doing nothing moments deserve a great soundtrack. 98.9 The Mix.

When's the last time you found yourself in a really quiet place? Like there was no loud noises, nothing going on? Because we just don't have those opportunities these days. There's always so much happening, whether you're streaming music or there's machinery going on or you're in traffic or there's cars or loud conversations. Because of all this noise, yeah, we're going deaf. Over 1 billion people in their 20s around the world will be suffering permanent hearing loss simply because things are so loud and there's so much noise. So, as someone who is on the other side of 20 and has already started to suffer

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0: 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From St. Louis, the ultimate classic rock tribute band, Super Jam. 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

0: is Shawn Mendes and Stitches. Before that, the new one from Gracie Abrams. Her album comes out on Friday. It's called Daughter from Hell. Yeah, that new record. Cannot wait to hear what she's been up to lately.
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8: Here's your 98.9 The Mix forecast for Mid-Missouri's 48-hour weather center. Mainly clear this afternoon with a high of 86. Winds out of the northeast, 5 to 10 miles per hour. Clear skies tonight, 65. Daytime high is approaching 87. Tomorrow, bright sunshine expected. That's your updated forecast. I'm meteorologist Jennifer Wojcicki. Currently, it's 82 degrees.

0: is Sabrina Carpenter. I am Chuck D. I certainly do hope you have a fantastic rest of your weekend. Cannot thank you enough for making us a part of it. You know, we love to get out of the house on the weekend as well. So thanks for taking us along with you with whatever you're up to today.
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2: Here's your 98.9 The Mix forecast for Mid-Missouri's 48-hour weather center. Mainly clear skies this afternoon with daytime highs approaching 86. Northeast winds 5 to 10 miles per hour. Tonight, 65. Daytime highs approaching 87. Tomorrow, bright sunshine expected. That's your updated forecast. I'm meteorologist Jennifer Wojcicki. Currently, 82.

0: Well, you know, Taylor and Travis are enjoying a nice, relaxing honeymoon before Travis has to report back to practice for the Chiefs here at the end of this month. And I'm Brian. Thank you so much for allowing me to spend part of your summer Sunday. Maybe you're playing volleyball, throwing a frisbee, playing baseball with the kids, enjoying some margs. Appreciate you hanging out and allowing me to be your summertime soundtrack. On the way, great music from Olivia Dean. You'll hear some Benson Boone and Billie Eilish all in minutes.
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0: Benson Boone was in Brooklyn this weekend for his tour, and then tomorrow he makes his way to Jersey and then heads off to Boston. And I'm Brian. Well, when you get some downtime later today, make sure that you check out some really cool movie trailers. The teaser for Godzilla Minus One is out, both the Japanese and English versions. Although, like, the trailer is like only like 30 seconds long. What's up with that? Maybe you and I will get a longer trailer after Comic-Con. The trailer for Dune 3 is out, and this one looks incredible. Of course, Timothy Chalamet stars, Jason Momoa, and Zendaya also star. Zendaya's like in everything, which of course is awesome. We're going to be seeing Zendaya in The Odyssey this coming weekend, then in Spider-Man at the end of the month, and of course, Dune 3 in December.
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16: Here's your 98.9 The Mix forecast for Mid-Missouri's 48-hour weather center. Mainly clear skies this afternoon with daytime highs approaching 86. Northeast winds 5 to 10 miles per hour. Tonight, 65. Daytime highs approaching 87. Tomorrow, bright sunshine expected. That's your updated forecast. I'm meteorologist Jennifer Wojcicki. Currently, it's 85 degrees.
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1: Here's your 98.9 The Mix forecast for Mid-Missouri's 48-hour weather center. Mainly clear skies this afternoon with daytime highs approaching 86. Northeast winds 5 to 10 miles per hour. Tonight, 65. Daytime highs approaching 87. Tomorrow, bright sunshine expected. That's your updated forecast. I'm meteorologist Jennifer Wojcicki. Currently, it's 85 degrees.

ain't a masterpiece. 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

So Friday was National French Fry Day, and all weekend long I've been celebrating by stuffing my face with nothing but waffle fries and curly fries. This is Sienna Spyro.

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0: under barely wearing anything. Not complaining about that. And of course, you're grilling by the pool too, right? And please, whatever you do, do not pee in the pool, okay? 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And definitely embrace that sunburn.
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11: Here's your 98.9 The Mix forecast for Mid-Missouri's 48-hour weather center. Mainly clear skies this afternoon with daytime highs approaching 86. Northeast winds 5 to 10 miles per hour. Tonight, 65. Daytime highs approaching 87. Tomorrow, bright sunshine expected. That's your updated forecast. I'm meteorologist Jennifer Wojcicki. Right now, 86.

0: man, she is just so incredibly talented. Olivia Dean attended the same prestigious Brit school that Amy Winehouse and Adele also attended. And you just heard Man I Need.
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1: Here's your 98.9 The Mix forecast for Mid-Missouri's 48-hour weather center. Mainly clear skies this afternoon with daytime highs approaching 86. Northeast winds 5 to 10 miles per hour. Tonight, 65. Daytime highs approaching 87. Tomorrow, bright sunshine expected. That's your updated forecast. I'm meteorologist Jennifer Wojcicki. Right now, 86.

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0: Miles Smith and Stargazing, and I'm Brian. So here we are, 12 days in July. This is peak summer camp season. Oh man, you gotta love it, right? If you step outside right now, you can actually smell the unique blend of sunscreen, bug spray, and parental relief. Swimming, canoeing, shard s'mores, ziplining, failing miserably at archery, and of course, holding hands at a three-legged race means you're practically married, right? to be 15 and hopelessly in love with the head lifeguard. These days, summer camp involves getting your crew together, going dancing, doing some partying, grilling, or pretty much just staying in and playing video games on Twitch.
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14: Here's your 98.9 The Mix forecast for Mid-Missouri's 48-hour weather center. Mainly clear skies this afternoon with daytime highs approaching 86. Northeast winds 5 to 10 miles per hour. Tonight, 65. Daytime highs approaching 87. Tomorrow, bright sunshine expected. That's your updated forecast. I'm meteorologist Jennifer Wojcicki. Right now, 86.
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3: Here's your 98.9 The Mix forecast from Mid-Missouri's 48-hour weather center. Lows dip down to about 65 tonight under clear skies, northeasterly winds around 5 miles per hour. Lots of sunshine outside again tomorrow. Daytime high is approaching 87. Clear skies tomorrow night. Lows dip down to about 64. That's your updated forecast. I'm meteorologist Jennifer Wojcicki. Currently, it's 86 degrees.

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0: Ed Sheeran is currently on his Loop tour, and I know that you've been watching TikToks of his concert. Oh, man, the guy is such an incredible performer. Ed Sheeran's on his way to Vegas, then makes his way to San Diego and Santa Clara. 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
15: Here's your 98.9 The Mix forecast from Mid-Missouri's 48-hour weather center. Lows dip down to about 65 tonight under clear skies, northeasterly winds around 5 miles per hour. Lots of sunshine outside again tomorrow. Daytime high is approaching 87. Clear skies tomorrow night. Lows dip down to about 64. That's your updated forecast. I'm meteorologist Jennifer Wojcicki. Currently, it's 86 degrees.
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3: 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Lows dip down to about 65 tonight under clear skies, northeasterly winds around 5 miles per hour. Lots of sunshine outside again. Tomorrow, daytime high is approaching 87. Clear skies. Tomorrow night, lows dip down to about 64. That's your updated forecast. I'm meteorologist Jennifer Wojcicki. Currently, it's 86 degrees.

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0: Things that I've got. Benson Boone and Beautiful Things. And Benson Boone is currently on his big tour. He was in Brooklyn on Friday and yesterday. Tomorrow he makes his way to Newark, then Boston, and then in Albany. Pretty exciting stuff. Of course, he's another guy that you need to watch some TikToks of. Does an incredible performance for sure. I'm Brian. Thank you so much for hanging out. On the way, some Dua Lipa and One Republic.
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21: Here's your 98.9 The Mix forecast from Mid-Missouri's 48-hour weather center.
4: Lows dip down to about 65 tonight under clear skies, northeasterly winds around 5 miles per hour. Lots of sunshine outside again. Tomorrow, daytime high is approaching 87. Clear skies. Tomorrow night, lows dip down to about 64. That's your updated forecast. I'm meteorologist Jennifer Wojcicki. Currently, it's 86 degrees.
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0: You and I are kind of like living in a weddings era, right? I mean, Dua Lipa just got married, of course, Taylor Swift and Zendaya. What is going on? And here I am, I'm still single. You'll hear some of Tame Impala in minutes.
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3: Here's your 98.9 The Mix forecast from Mid-Missouri's 48-hour weather center. Lows dip down to about 65 tonight under clear skies, northeasterly winds around 5 miles per hour. Lots of sunshine outside again. Tomorrow, daytime high is approaching 87. Clear skies. Tomorrow night, lows dip down to about 64. That's your updated forecast. I'm meteorologist Jennifer Wojcicki. Currently, 85.